0: What's happening? What's happening? This is Marcus Miller, and you're listening to 1FM Jazz.
1: You tell me you're broken. Tell me it's over now. You say you're done hoping.

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Love played a tune

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1: Sweetness is all on your side, Taylor.
0: Well, are you saying for me?
1: Oh, yeah, for you.
0: Just for me?
1: Just for you, just
0: for
1: you.
0: For me.
2: Can you what?
0: For me.
1: For me, you, you.
0: Just me?
2: Yeah, just you.
0: Only me?
2: Only you.
0: You better promise.
2: I promise.
0: You said?
2: I say.

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And you know I intend to have him. I'll just ask, is you is or is you ain't? My baby.

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Well, is you is, or is you ain't, my baby? Well, maybe baby's found somebody new. 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

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So is you is, or is you ain't, my baby? 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
1: I just wanna live inside sometimes. 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
1: Don't walk away, you said. You stopped me at the door. And suddenly I was back in your arms once more.

I believe that fate has brought us here. We should be together, baby.

just a prisoner of your love, and I may seem alright and smile when you leave, but my smiles are just a front, just a front.